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the Boyfriends, happening Friday, August 21, 2026 at 6 p.m. at the Grand Ballroom, Pacific Point Events Place and Resort, San Jose, Tacloban City. 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

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Today.

It was just two lovers sitting in the car, listening to Blonde, falling for each other. Pink and orange skies, feeling super childish. No Donald Glover. 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

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And here's one last letter that we will read for today. This is coming from Angelica of Wamong City. Hello, Ate DJ Senpai. 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It's free. Now, if you want to really invest in yourself para mas marami kang matutunan, marami kang niche na makuha, at marami kang work na pwedeng mapasukan. 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You can go ahead and go to Manila if that's what you really want. Discover what's in it for you if you go out. Discover what's out there, not just work, but as a person, as a human being, breathing and living. Don't just live to survive. Live because you want to. Live because you want to discover more of yourself. Discover who you truly are. You know that? 11:57 na minus sign. 11:58 na. And of course, shoutout ko lang muna syempre ng akong pinsan si Kuya Riovel Clemenci. 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Shoutout! Ayan. 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Tomorrow, I'll be back. Same time, 8 hanggang 12, minus sign. 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Bye!

0: 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But what the hell am I gonna do with mine?
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For reservations and more information, send a direct message to Ma'am Maria Glenda Ong Popo Calipes. 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

The Boyfriends, happening Friday, August 21, 2026 at 6 p.m. at the Grand Ballroom, Pacific Point Events Place and Resort, San Jose, Tacloban City. 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

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Pero it's a chillax Tuesday na. It's August 4, 2026. Kuya Elmer, kasama ninyo for Dream Jams. Alright, 3 hours of your favorite hits of today. 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

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Sikat! Alright, Dream Cutters. Time now for our Today in History and Blast from the Past. Okay, so here are the significant events that's recorded in Philippine history today, August 4. Sa taong 1964, President Diosdado Macapagal signed Republic Act number 4166 into law, formally and permanently designating June 12 as the Independence Day of the Philippines. The same law renamed the old July 4 holiday as Philippine Republic Day, recasting it as a commemoration of the country's 1946 recognition by the United States rather than the nation's founding act of self-determination. Wow. Yung mga ganitong history, no? Amazing. Kasi last night I've watched, kahit na late pero at least napanood ko na siya, yung Quezon. Na pinagbibidahan ni na Jericho Rosales, Caril Padilla. Ang ganda ng storya. If you haven't watched it, I think it's available sa mga streaming apps. Okay, so go watch it and you'll be able to, you know, get a sneak peek of the history, the past of the Philippines. Amazing. You know, politics and all that. Parang it's happening now. Parang mga ganun, di ba? Kasi history repeats itself, ika nga. Anyways, another event that's recorded in Philippine history today, August 4, 1969, San Jose in Nueva Ecija was declared a city by virtue of Republic Act 6051. San Jose in Nueva Ecija. Naging city siya. Republic Act 6051. Okay, so dalawa lang sila na recorded sa ating history books today. There you go. Now you know. Para naman sa ating blast from the past. Actually, this week we are featuring hip-hop and R&B songs sa ating segment na to. So hanggang Friday, every day we'll be featuring a song from the category or genre na R&B and hip hop. Yesterday we featured Miss Independent by Neo. Today, let's relive sa taong 2011. This song was released in the year 2011 as part of Beyoncé's critically acclaimed album 4. Love on Top is a joyful R&B throwback inspired by the sounds of legends like Stevie Wonder, Whitney Houston, and the Jackson 5. Beyoncé co-wrote the song with Tyrus, The Dream, Nash. Also, Shea Taylor, blending classic soul with modern pop. The song gained more attention when Beyoncé performed it live at the 2011 MTV Video Music Awards, where she ended the performance by revealing she was expecting her first child. Wow, napanood ko to. I remember, di ba? A television moment that quickly became pop culture history. Yeah, MTV Video Music Awards sa taong 2011. Yep, natapos yung performance niya na parang nireveal niya na buntis siya. Oh yeah, I remember that one. Naging very popular news, controversial. Anyways, more than a decade later, Love on Top remains a feel-good classic. Classic na siya, grabe, no, 2011. Tapos 2026 na ngayon. Ilang taon na to, yung song na to? Okay, it's 15 years ago. Right, 15 years old na ang song na to. So if you are celebrating your birthday today and if you're 15 years old, kasabayan mo ang song na to. Panahon mo to. It's your birth song. Hit song of Beyoncé, ladies and gentlemen. Our Blast from the Past featured song for today. Love on Top on Dream Jams with your Kuya Albert. And we say, 1,

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Kita at Headliners Online. Buzz number one, AI-related programs. Tesla has invested nearly 500 million pesos in artificial intelligence-related programs nationwide, according to the agency's Director General, Secretary Kiko Benitez. 500 million pesos in artificial intelligence-related programs nationwide. Ayon sa Tesla. Okay. And buzz number two. Buzz number two natin, mga Dream Caras. 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Sabi ni Capunan again, ah wait, don't answer, huy! Alright, sabi naman ni Senator Escudero, sustained counsel. Ay nako. Alright, buzz number 3. Palitan ng piso sa dolyar ngayong araw, peso closes at 61.165 pesos versus $1. Again, 61.165 pesos, 16 centavos, okay, versus $1. Buzz number 4. Buzz number 4. Nagsagawa ng pulong ang Legislative Executive Development of Advisory Council or LEDAC ad hoc team nitong Lunes, August 3. Ito'y upang i-finalize ng administrasyon ang priority legislative agenda para sa 20th Congress, alinsunod sa State of the Nation Address or SONA ni President Bongbong Marcos. 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Present sa meeting sina Executive Secretary Ralph Recto, Economy Planning and Development Secretary Arsenio Balisacan at Presidential Legislative Liaison Officer Secretary Joey Salceda. All right. Buzz number 5. Ating last para sa batch na to. By the way, nasa ika-12th day na, no? Day 12 na po ng impeachment trial. Yung sinasabot, no? Bilis ng panahon, 12 days na. Alright, buzz number 5, hindi pumayag ang defense team ni Vice President Sara Duterte sa pagmark sa umano'y affidavit ng self-confessed hitman na si Arturo Las Cañas para gamitin sa impeachment trial ng bise. 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Arturo Las Cañas' affidavit. As of this point, no witness has yet testified on this affidavit. If there's no competent witness who has identified the affidavit of Las Cañas, then there's no reason for a supposed transfer of exhibit markings. Grabing labanan. Okay. So there you go. And ihabol na natin to kasi importante ngayong araw. Buzz number 6.

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Si Kat, alas 5.52 na. That's the Culture Wars with In the Morning. Mayroon siyang parang early 2000s pop alternative flavor, no? If you like it, if you love it, vote and request for it. In the Morning, Culture Wars. Right now, I'd like to do some shout-out sa mga Dreamcast natin na always naka-tune in. And hello to... Okay, opening the inbox right now. Hello to Trisha and to Hubert Basho, Rex Caspe Basho and family. Thank you so much. On the road right now sa mga biyahe ngayong rush hour time. Ingat po tayo on the road, okay? And gadaghihapon ito na tanan na mga manong drivers naton, pati ang mga commuters. Happy Tuesday po sa inyong lahat. And ha mga kay makadto ha merkado para mamalit tanira pangiklupan for tonight. And also ang mga mag-grocery or mag-shopping. Wow, enjoy po. Also, shout out sa mga pickleball players na naka-tune in ngayon. Kumusta ang pagpapapawis lately? Okay ba sa all right ang feeling dyan? Diba? Ayan, ituloy nyo lang yan para ma-achieve ang mga goals. Labi na nga dahil tennis and pickleball players, Vits DG Farm Salvacion Palo. Coach Baby the Champion. Also to all the pickleball players of Smash Zone and SJ Pro Line. What's up? Thank you so much for locking in Dream Radio in the background. And ha mga taga Quartz Lending Company Incorporated, Sir Marco Maceda. Yan. Okay. Alright, Sir Marco Maceda and to all the staff and personnel of Quartz Lending Company Incorporated. Also, hello to Garcia family of Babatgon Leyte. Mula po yan kay Marlon. Enjoy today's playlist daw. Thank you! Special shout out to Kate and Joshua of Danawan Leyte from Auntie Lisa. Auntie Lisa of Downtown Tacloban. Have a productive day ahead. Meron pa namang oras, pwede pa maging productive kung kagigising mo lang. Kung night shift ka, for sure. Di ba? Mga virtual assistants, di ba? Yeah, to all the virtual assistants, all the VAs na nakatunin pa rin sa radio. Thank you, guys! Shout out to Therese, Algin, and Ian from Chris. Uy, by the way, advance happy fiesta ha mga magpapatron niya nga bulan hiton August. Labi na nga dahatan awan Leyte and hapalo Leyte. Yeah, tanawan and palo magpapatron niya nga August. Hulita Leyte gihapon. 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That's right. Dami magpifiesta. So far, yung tatlo yung alam kong celebrate ng kapiestahan ngayong buwan. Kasi lagi sila lumalabas sa newsfeed ko. So, ibig sabihin may mag-i-invite niyan. Okay, Hulita, Tanawan, and Palo. Advance happy fiesta to you guys. Okay, also, happy listening to Yao family. Alright, Ricky Yao, to Mama Karin, also to... Achi, Dichi, and Shobe. Alright, mga Dreamcatters, I've got more of the hits for you in the next hour. Kaya you better stay tuned dahil we still have our second and last batch of Dream Buzz. Hanggang 7 ang ating samahan dito lamang sa Dream Radio's Dream Jams Chillax Tuesday.

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2: 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Today's

Philippine Standard Time, Dream Caras. It is now 6:54 on the program Dream Jams with your Kuya Elmer. Time right now to say goodbye. Maraming salamat for being with me sa loob ng tatlong oras. Sana'y nag-enjoy kayo. Palakpakan naman dyan. At naway naging maaliwalas ang ating Tuesday. Bukas muli, bagong pagsubok na naman, bagong araw na naman ang ating tatahakin. 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Ayan, bagong araw na naman ang ating tatahakin. It's gonna be a Wednesday and yeah, tuloy-tuloy lang sana ang ating maaliwalas na panahon at mga ora, di ba? Para yeah, everything's gonna be okay for the whole week. Yeah, because if we manifest that it's gonna be a great week for all of us, then it's gonna be a great week. Wala akong masabi. And also, by the way, I'd like to do some shout out to everyone na nag-message sa atin sa Facebook. Hey, thank you so much. Hello to JM and Bianca of Carigaran, Leyte. By the way, shout out as well to Popoy, si Lawrence Romualdez of Hulita, Leyte. Oh, thank you so much for your invitation. And to Mayor Irvin Toytoy D, yeah, Municipal Mayor of Hulita, Leyte. We'll see you next week. Advance Happy Fiesta. And there's a free foam and rave party. Wala kayo babayaran. It's gonna be for free. So I'll be there. DJ Van Basciano, Maureen Homeres, and MC Bam Garcia. We'll be there. So see you, Hulitan Hons. It's gonna be Hulatan Festival Foam and Rave Party, August 11, Tuesday, 7 p.m. at the Hulita Town Plaza, Hulita Lake. Admission is free, so don't you worry about the thing. Okay? And hold on, one more. Yeah, shout out to our friends on the road right now, Ian Canares. Hello to you and your wifey. Who else? Maddie. Right, you got a Spidey Daddy. Spidey Daddy. All right, my Dream Caras. Thank you so much for being with me, and you all have a great chillax Tuesday evening. I'll catch you tomorrow, same time. It's gonna be 4 to 7 p.m. para out on Wednesday hump day edition of Dream Jams. Okay, I'm gonna leave you with this song. Parang napa-throwback ako sa song na to when I checked out the music library, and yeah, I'm gonna play this one. Who's gonna roar tonight? Katy Perry, all here on Dream Radio. Enjoy the music. Dream Express coming your way till 9 p.m. Bye. God bless you.

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the Boyfriends, happening Friday, August 21, 2026 at 6 p.m. at the Grand Ballroom, Pacific Point Events Place and Resort, San Jose, Tacloban City. 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